0: song for another time. It is Old Dominion. We're getting into 6 o'clock. It is about time to do that thing we do.
1: The Bulls Top 6 at 6.
0: Which is counting down the city's top 6 country songs. And as we get through the list, maybe you hear a song and you're like, hell yeah, that's one of my favorite country songs. Let us know. And then if you hear one where you're like, oh, ew, what's that song even doing on the list? Also, tell us about that. All on the PlayNow.com text line, 306-938-2855. That's how we dial it in to be even more in line with your favorites next time. Either way, here's the bottom of the list.
1: Countdown. 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

0: today, George Burge and Luke Bryan with Ride, Ride, Ride. We also had Cody Johnson with The Fall, falling all the way down to number six, dead last on the countdown. I guess one school of thought is, yes, he is dead last, but, you know, when you compare it to the hundreds of other songs out there, he's one of the top six, so that's pretty good. Either way, let us know if we're getting it right so far. 306-938-2855. And oh, would you look at that? Josh Ross for our number four.
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0: number three today. Kaitlyn Brown with Woman on our top six at six countdown. I know next week he's going to be in Alberta. Have to go outside and sing loud enough so that he can hear us, so he knows to come to Saskatoon next time. Kaitlyn Brown. Here's number two.
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0: unmistakable voices right there. That is Ella Langley and Morgan Wallen with I Can't Love You Anymore. And that is our number one song yet again on the Top 6 at 6 countdown.
1: The Bulls Top 6 at 6.
0: So yes, Ella and Morgan getting back to a well-deserved number one. Megan Moroney and Kane Brown holding down the fort for the top three. Then we had Josh Ross, Cody Johnson, and then the collaboration between George Burge and Luke Bryan. I think all in all, that's a pretty well-rounded group of artists. We got Josh Ross all the way up there, who is going to be here in August at the exhibition. I think it's only a matter of time before Jade Eagleson makes it up onto the countdown as well. But what is your ideal top 6 at 6, and what does that look like? Let us know on the PlayNow.com text line. And that may just influence how things go on the countdown tomorrow. It's Chris Young and Cassidy Pope. Here's Think of You.

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17: 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The Bull.

Luke Combs, Be By You. Just last Wednesday, we had that song on Ride It or Bucket, and he got ridden 92%. So that's why you're still hearing the song on the radio, though I don't think Luke Combs was ever in any danger of getting bucked on Ride It or Bucket. Enjoy the rest of your nights, your Monday nights. We'll chat tomorrow afternoon. We're going to have some more chances for you to win some goodies. And tomorrow, we're going to talk to some folks with the Kinsmen, because it's the final week for their big 50-50 lottery, possibly get you into some winnings. Anyways, enjoy your Monday night. We'll chat tomorrow. Leave you with some Zach Taub here, South of Sanity.

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15: I'm Kira Miller with your Saskatoon weather. Tonight, a few showers, 5 to 10 millimeters of rain expected, with thunderstorms ending overnight, then cloudy, wind becoming northeast at 20 near midnight, low 11. Tomorrow, a mix of sun and cloud, becoming cloudy near noon with a slight chance of showers and risk of a thunderstorm, wind north at 20, high 21. At night, cloudy, slight chance of showers continues, so does that risk of a thunderstorm, low of 9, and Wednesday sunny, high 21.
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2: I'm Kira Miller with your Saskatoon weather. Tonight, a few showers, 5 to 10 millimeters of rain expected, with thunderstorms ending overnight, then cloudy, wind becoming northeast at 20 near midnight, low 11. Tomorrow, a mix of sun and cloud, becoming cloudy near noon with a slight chance of showers and risk of a thunderstorm, wind north at 20, high 21. At night, cloudy, slight chance of showers continues, so does that risk of a thunderstorm, low of 9, and Wednesday sunny, high 21.
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17: I'm Kira Miller with your Saskatoon weather. Tonight, a few showers, 5 to 10 millimeters of rain expected, with thunderstorms ending overnight, then cloudy, wind becoming northeast at 20 near midnight, low 11. Tomorrow, a mix of sun and cloud, becoming cloudy near noon with a slight chance of showers and risk of a thunderstorm, wind north at 20, high 21. At night, cloudy, slight chance of showers continues, so does that risk of a thunderstorm, low of 9, and Wednesday, sunny, high 21.
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3: I'm Kira Miller with your Saskatoon weather. Tonight, a few showers, 5 to 10 millimeters of rain expected, with thunderstorms ending overnight, then cloudy, wind becoming northeast at 20 near midnight, low 11. Tomorrow, a mix of sun and cloud, becoming cloudy near noon with a slight chance of showers and risk of a thunderstorm, wind north at 20, high 21. At night, cloudy, slight chance of showers continues, so does that risk of a thunderstorm, low of 9, and Wednesday sunny, high 21.
4: 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Y'all ready? More of Saskatoon's hottest country right now.

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3: I'm Kira Miller with your Saskatoon weather. Tonight, a few showers, 5 to 10 millimeters of rain expected, with thunderstorms ending overnight, then cloudy, wind becoming northeast at 20 near midnight, low 11. Tomorrow, a mix of sun and cloud, becoming cloudy near noon with a slight chance of showers and risk of a thunderstorm, wind north at 20, high 21. At night, cloudy, slight chance of showers continues, so does that risk of a thunderstorm, low of 9, and Wednesday sunny, high 21.
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0: I'm Kira Miller with your Saskatoon weather. Tonight, a few showers, 5 to 10 millimeters of rain expected, with thunderstorms ending overnight, then cloudy, wind becoming northeast at 20 near midnight, low 11. Tomorrow, a mix of sun and cloud, becoming cloudy near noon with a slight chance of showers and risk of a thunderstorm, wind north at 20, high 21. At night, cloudy, slight chance of showers continues, so does that risk of a thunderstorm, low of 9, and Wednesday sunny, high 21. 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
6: This week on Crime Stoppers Unmasked, we're asking for the public's help in identifying two suspects in an unprovoked bear spray assault on Saskatoon Transit. On June 10th, 2026, the two suspects boarded the bus in the downtown terminal and refused to pay their fares when requested by the driver. They made their way to the back of the bus, which was headed towards 8th Street. As the bus approaches 8th Street and Cumberland Avenue, an older male is bear sprayed at the back of the bus, causing numerous riders at the back to be hit as well. The suspect then sprays the victim two more times before exiting the bus and leaving the scene in an unknown direction. This resulted in the entire bus having to be evacuated and taken out of service. Suspect 1 is described as a male in his late teens or early 20s. He's wearing a black Crook and Castles hoodie, red shorts that go past the knees, a black New York Yankees ball cap with a name written in white lettering on the right side along with a heart, and his hair is shoulder length. Suspect 2 is a male in his late 40s or 50s, backwards ball cap with red lettering and a white symbol, black hoodie, blue jeans, had a mustache, white runners, and a thin build. You can also watch for photos and videos of the suspects on Facebook, Instagram, and our homepage. Do you have information about this crime or who is responsible? 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The tips are completely anonymous. We don't want your name, we just want your assistance. 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
13: I'm Kira Miller with your Saskatoon weather. Tonight, a few showers, 5 to 10 millimeters of rain expected, with thunderstorms ending overnight, then cloudy. Wind becoming northeast at 20 near midnight, low 11. Tomorrow, a mix of sun and cloud, becoming cloudy near noon with a slight chance of showers and risk of a thunderstorm. Wind north at 20, high 21. At night, cloudy, slight chance of showers continues, so does that risk of a thunderstorm, low of 9. And Wednesday, sunny, high 21.
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13: I'm Kira Miller with your Saskatoon weather. Tonight, a few showers, 5 to 10 millimeters of rain expected, with thunderstorms ending overnight, then cloudy. Wind becoming northeast at 20 near midnight, low 11. Tomorrow, a mix of sun and cloud, becoming cloudy near noon with a slight chance of showers and risk of a thunderstorm. Wind north at 20, high 21. At night, cloudy, slight chance of showers continues, so does that risk of a thunderstorm, low of 9. And Wednesday, sunny, high 21.
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6: This week on Crime Stoppers Unmasked, we're asking for the public's help in identifying two suspects in an unprovoked bear spray assault on Saskatoon Transit. On June 10th, 2026, the two suspects boarded the bus in the downtown terminal and refused to pay their fares when requested by the driver. They made their way to the back of the bus, which was headed towards 8th Street. As the bus approaches 8th Street and Cumberland Avenue, an older male is bear sprayed at the back of the bus, causing numerous riders at the back to be hit as well. The suspect then sprays the victim two more times before exiting the bus and leaving the scene in an unknown direction. This resulted in the entire bus having to be evacuated and taken out of service. Suspect 1 is described as a male in his late teens or early 20s. He's wearing a black Crook and Castles hoodie, red shorts that go past the knees, a black New York Yankees ball cap with a name written in white lettering on the right side along with a heart, and his hair is shoulder length. Suspect 2 is a male in his late 40s or 50s, backwards ball cap with red lettering and a white symbol, black hoodie, blue jeans, had a mustache, white runners, and a thin build. You can also watch for photos and videos of the suspects on Facebook, Instagram, and our homepage. Do you have information about this crime or who is responsible? 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We pay cash rewards of up to $2,000 for information that leads to an arrest. The tips are completely anonymous. We don't want your name. We just want your assistance. Saskatoon Crime Stoppers. 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
2: This week on Crime Stoppers Unmasked, we're asking for the public's help in identifying two suspects in an unprovoked bear spray assault on Saskatoon Transit. On June 10th, 2026, the two suspects boarded the bus in the downtown terminal and refused to pay their fares when requested by the driver. They made their way to the back of the bus, which was headed towards 8th Street. As the bus approaches 8th Street and Cumberland Avenue, an older male is bear sprayed at the back of the bus, causing numerous riders at the back to be hit as well. The suspect then sprays the victim two more times before exiting the bus and leaving the scene in an unknown direction. This resulted in the entire bus having to be evacuated and taken out of service. Suspect 1 is described as a male in his late teens or early 20s. He's wearing a black Crook and Castles hoodie, red shorts that go past the knees, a black New York Yankees ball cap with a name written in white lettering on the right side along with a heart, and his hair is shoulder length. Suspect 2 is a male in his late 40s or 50s, backwards ball cap with red lettering and a white symbol, black hoodie, blue jeans, had a mustache, white runners, and a thin build. You can also watch for photos and videos of the suspects on Facebook, Instagram, and our homepage. Do you have information about this crime or who is responsible? If so, please give us a call at 1-800-222-8477, or you can leave a tip online at SaskatoonCrimeStoppers.com. We pay cash rewards of up to $2,000 for information that leads to an arrest. The tips are completely anonymous. We don't want your name. We just want your assistance. Saskatoon Crime Stoppers. 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
1: Good morning. This is your news for Tuesday, June 23rd. A 55-year-old Melville man is facing charges in connection to the shooting of two RCMP officers on Sunday. The investigation by the RCMP Serious Crimes Unit has determined that an altercation occurred between two individuals. One man allegedly threatened and assaulted the other individual, who did not report physical injuries to police. When officers responded to the incident, they were shot at and suffered serious injuries. Both officers are in Regina Hospital. RCMP have since recovered a gun from the home in question. Marcus Dodge is charged with 11 offenses in total. A 15-year-old male youth has been charged with a shooting in the 10 block of Sturby Place in the Eastview area last week. The male victim suffered serious but non-life-threatening injuries. The 15-year-old is charged with aggravated assault, assault with a weapon, and discharging a firearm in a reckless manner. Saskatoon police received a report of several people assaulting a man in a parking lot on Sunday in the 2900 block of 8th Street. Around 7 p.m., a 24-year-old man was taken to hospital with non-life-threatening injuries. Five people were arrested for robbery, including a 41-year-old woman and three men, ages 33, 49, 50, who were also charged with breach of probation. A 20-year-old is facing a weapons charge and is accused of possessing a knife. Some sad news from the Saskatoon Forestry Farm Park. A 19-year-old snow leopard has been euthanized, who was born at the Toronto Zoo before moving to the Edmonton Valley Zoo and then to the Saskatoon Forestry Farm Park and Zoo. And the Ministry of Health will be mailing out new health card renewal stickers in mid-September. If you've moved over the past few years, the ministry will need to know that and other new information such as marriages or children. I'm Van East Ferguson, and that's your news.
2: Can't rain on every parade. Good morning, I'm Gregor. The Berries got their game in last night at Cairns despite some threatening skies. They outlasted Moose Jaw 7-5. They're back in first place in the East Division. Tonight they head out to Medicine Hat. They open a three-game road swim. In Regina tonight, Riders is going to host their annual general meeting. They'll unveil their yearly report. The 2-0 Green and White face the 1-1 Argos Friday night. To the World Cup of Soccer.
3: There it is. In terms of scoring in World Cup finals,
2: woo! With that goal, Lionel Messi sets a World Cup record, most goals in the tournament all time. Argentina blanks Austria, France, Norway, and Algeria also got wins. Blades preseason schedule release. They start September 1. It's been a great couple of days for the Tkachuk family. Brady traded to Ottawa so he could play with his brother Matthew. Yesterday, dad Keith elected to the Hockey Hall of Fame. Also going with him, Patrice Bergeron, Carey Price, Pekka Rinne, and Brian Burke in the builders category. Finally, Jays over the Astros 4-2. That's the latest from the wide world of sports.
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5: All right, back on another day. Let's check out what's happening in weather. It's still a bit wet out there, and we are supposed to be looking at that for another couple of days. But I have some fantastic news. Our vibes yesterday clearly worked. Today it's going to rain. Risk of a thunder shower this afternoon, 19 degrees. Possible rain tonight, very likely down to 9 degrees. Tomorrow we're going to continue to rain with a high of 22. But now Thursday, 24 degrees and sunny. Friday, 26, sunny and clear day and night. Saturday, 22 degrees, increasing cloudiness. And the rain is supposed to be mostly on Sunday, but things are scooshing, which is a term, back to the, you know, back end of the weekend, which is what we want. We're clear for outskirts. Now we just got to get clear for living skies. Currently in Saskatoon, it is 12.
6: 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One. Two.
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92.9 The Bull, bar none, from Jordan Davis. Just after 6 o'clock on your Tuesday morning. Tuesday the 23rd. I was about to say final Tuesday of the month, but no. This is the second last Tuesday of the month. Canada Day is a week and a day away. Good morning. Here's Owen Riegling.

0: 92.9 The Bull, Luke Combs with Sleepless in a Hotel Room. I'm pretty much out of jokes in regards to that song being about him having a bad sleep in a hotel. But I still will probably repeat the old ones every once in a while. First time I ever stayed in the Hotel Saskatchewan in Regina. Beautiful hotel. Some of the rooms are scary. And I'm not trying to be mean. It's just, it's kind of like if you were staying in the Shining Hotel, you know? At the end of the day, you're probably still going to say yes, unless you really think movies are real. But, you know, you're probably not going to get like a solid straight 8 hours. Or maybe you will. And I just dropped my pen. What's going on this morning, friends? We got lots going on. We got Brett Kissel joining us on the show today. That'll be fun. Mayor Cynthia Block will be joining us on the show today as well. So a couple of friends calling in to the show. In regards to other fun stuff, obviously we have lots going on this week with not one but two different music festivals in Saskatoon or the surrounding areas coming up this weekend, with Outskirts on Friday as well as Living Skies on Saturday. We're going to have all those details for you, as well as some more free tickets. Bites with the Bull continues and a lot more.
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1: Parmalee, girl in mine on the home of your country, 92.9 The Bull. Nice and early on a Tuesday. It's Pat Dubois filling in for Clayton. Croker, sorry. It's Croker is what I should have said. Here's Tennille Arts. What?

Your country station, 92.9 The Bull, Whiskey in Colorado. His name is Tony Stevens, and you are tuned in here to The Bull. I hope you're doing awesome. I'm feeling pretty good, actually, this morning. Ready for some soccer tomorrow. Ready to watch Team Canada continue our World Cup domination, because when people think Canada, they think World Cup soccer. Maybe they hadn't until last week, but they certainly do now. Switzerland, more like, gonna loser end. Yeah. In hindsight, I should have thought that one.

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10: Good morning. This is your news for Tuesday, June 23rd. A 55-year-old Melville man is facing charges in connection to the shooting of two RCMP officers on Sunday. The investigation by the RCMP Serious Crimes Unit has determined that an altercation occurred between two individuals. One man allegedly threatened and assaulted the other individual, who did not report physical injuries to police. When officers responded to the incident, they were shot at and suffered serious injuries. Both officers are in Regina Hospital. RCMP have since recovered a gun from the home in question. Marcus Dodge is charged with 11 offenses in total. A 15-year-old male youth has been charged with a shooting in the 10 block of Sturby Place in the Eastview area last week. The male victim suffered serious but non-life-threatening injuries. The 15-year-old is charged with aggravated assault, assault with a weapon, and discharging a firearm in a reckless manner. Saskatoon police received a report of several people assaulting a man in a parking lot on Sunday in the 2900 block of 8th Street. Around 7 p.m., a 24-year-old man was taken to hospital with non-life-threatening injuries. Five people were arrested for robbery, including a 41-year-old woman and three men, ages 33, 49, 50, who were also charged with breach of probation. A 20-year-old is facing a weapons charge and is accused of possessing a knife. Some sad news from the Saskatoon Forestry Farm Park. A 19-year-old snow leopard has been euthanized, who was born at the Toronto Zoo before moving to the Edmonton Valley Zoo and then to the Saskatoon Forestry Farm Park and Zoo. And the Ministry of Health will be mailing out new health card renewal stickers in mid-September. If you've moved over the past few years, the ministry will need to know that and other new information such as marriages or children. I'm Van East Ferguson, and that's your news.
11: Good morning, I'm Gregor. Despite rain off and on all day, the Berries were able to play last night. They get past Moose Jaw 7-5. On the practice field in Regina, the Riders return to Mosaic today in advance of their next game Friday night against the Argos. Trevor Harris, not convinced beating the Stamps this last week, though. A team that they had trouble with last year really means too much.
12: I'm not going to be stuck on last year. They beat us twice last year. Like, this is New Year's, 2026. We have a cool ring from last year, and we're trying to just build it to be the team that can even talk about, you know, wanting to get another one this year.
11: To the World Cup of Soccer, Argentina and France win. They're guaranteed knockout stage spots. Canada's next game is tomorrow versus the Swiss. The winner of that wins the group, and would join them. Jays, over the Astros, they're back to 500. Get a load of this. A win tonight would put them above the mark for the first time since they were 4-3 back at the start of the season. NBA, blockbuster trade in Milwaukee. Giannis Antetokounmpo, oh God, you know how many times I practiced this? Giannis Antetokounmpo and Bobby Portis going to Miami. There, I got it. In exchange for Tyler Herro, three other players, and three first-round picks. Whew, what a haul. Finally, WNBA, Atlanta too much for the Toronto Temple last night. That's the latest from the wide world of sports.
0: Now we're going to look at the weather.
1: Yes, we are indeed looking at weather, and what weather is telling us is that it's supposed to be very rainy for the next couple of days. It's supposed to be really rainy starting on like Sunday and probably into the rest of the weekend, but we're just trying to keep the festivals dry. 19 currently, or 19 today in Saskatoon with some rain tonight down to 9 degrees. Tomorrow we have a high of 22, 24 degrees Thursday, Friday 26, and then 22 on Saturday. Friday looks to be pretty dry. Saturday looks to be mostly dry, but we'll talk to Brett Kissel later. He's playing Living Skies on Saturday. He's probably got a way to keep the rain away. 12 degrees at the...
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Gavin Adcock. He's fun, hey? I always look for my controversial Morgan Wallen stuff at the end of every single weekend, but if there isn't anything about him, there's usually something about Gavin Adcock. Less people care about him, about his shenanigans, and Morgan Wallen, he can make like a weird face on SNL and it'll be at the top of TMZ the next day. I have to dig a little more for the Gavin Adcock shenanigans, except the Zach Bryan one last year. That was funny. Gavin didn't look great at the end of that one. And I'm not saying I want to see a fight on the internet. I'm just saying if you're, you know, telling a guy to fight you and he comes over a fence, you should probably just do your thing.

0: Tim Hicks and Going Somewhere on the home of your country, 92.9 The Bull. It's Pat Dubois. Hope you're doing great this morning. I'm currently sitting here, still into this whole AI coding thing, and I am trying to make not a video game. Well, I am trying to make two video games. Full disclosure. I can finally get enough of the game made that I don't have to worry about actually paying anybody or like learning how to actually do the stuff. This was the time of the world I was waiting for. As a kid, every kid wants to get into video games when they're older. If your kid has even a passing interest in gaming, they've probably thought like, oh, I want to be a gamer or that's probably what they think. I want to be a professional gamer. As kids, I used to say, I want to make video games. And then you would come out of school and you'd be like, all right, so how do I make video games? And then you would learn about the actual process that it would take, about the different school that you need, about the different places you'd have to move, about the companies you'd work for. Do you want to work for an indie company that's, you know, a little bit more volatile, but you could potentially make something legendary? Or do you want to go work for Electronic Arts, which is like considered one of the worst companies in the world? There's a whole bunch of different variables, right? But the number one underlying thing I always noticed, it involved a lot of school and a lot of sitting at a desk, like dealing with like one frame at a time or finding bugs. Those are the main things. And so like a lot of kids, I thought, you know what? This isn't nearly as appealing as playing them. I'm just going to continue to play them. Well, let me tell you, if you got some cool ideas for a game and a little bit of patience when it comes to computers and a couple bucks to spend because, you know, you've worked for the last 20 years of your life, make a video game using AI. Be careful. When you ask it to make a character that looks like your dog, you're going to have to work for a while.
1: What's going on?
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That is Megan Maroney with Beautiful Things, heading towards 7 o'clock. I'm Pat Dubois with our good buddies Brad and, at the time, Curtis from High Valley.

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0: 92.9 The Bull, Rocky Mountain Low, Corey Kent, Cole Wetzel, here on your country station. I'm Pat Dubois. We're going to get to the news in a moment. News, sports, full weather details. And then after that, we are going to tell you why using a loofah in the shower is bad for you. Yeah. I mean, at the end of the day, right? It wouldn't be a radio show if we didn't tell you that one thing that you've been doing for a long time is, at this point, not a good idea. Don't worry, drinking coffee is still fine.
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14: Good morning. This is your news for Tuesday, June 23rd. 55-year-old Marcus Dodge of Melville is in Yorkton Provincial Court this morning facing 11 charges in connection to the shooting of two RCMP officers in Melville Sunday evening. Investigators have since recovered a firearm at the residence. The officers are in stable condition in Regina Hospital with what RCMP describe as potentially life-altering injuries. It's been a terrible 24 hours for Canadian law enforcement. The two RCMP officers seriously injured Sunday night in Melville. Then late Monday morning in Montreal, one police officer was killed and another is in critical condition after an altercation with a suspect. The suspect is dead along with a civilian. The search continues for a jet skier who was last seen entering the Weir on the South Saskatchewan River a couple of days ago. The personal watercraft has been recovered, but still no sign of the operator. A 43-year-old woman is in serious condition after a stabbing early Monday morning in the Confederation Park area. Police were called to a business in the 3300 block of Fairlight Drive just after 1 a.m. It's not known where the stabbing occurred. The woman was taken to hospital for further medical treatment. And more than 2,150 students are celebrating a major milestone as they graduate from Saskatchewan Polytechnic this week. The convocation ceremony celebrates the Saskatoon campus class of 2026 and honors outstanding award recipients. The last of the convocation takes place today at TCU Place. I'm Venice Ferguson, and that's your news.
13: Can't rain on every parade. Good morning, I'm Gregor. The Berries got their game in last night at Cairns despite some threatening skies. They outlasted Moose Jaw 7-5. They're back in first place in the East Division. Tonight they head out to Medicine Hat. They open a three-game road swim. In Regina tonight, Riders going to host their annual general meeting. They'll unveil their yearly report. The 2-0 Green and White face the 1-1 Argos Friday night. To the World Cup of Soccer. Woo! With that goal, Lionel Messi sets a World Cup record, most goals in the tournament all time. Argentina blanks Austria, France, Norway, and Algeria also got wins. Blades preseason schedule release. They start September 1. It's been a great couple of days for the Tkachuk family. Brady traded to Ottawa so he could play with his brother Matthew. Yesterday, dad Keith elected to the Hockey Hall of Fame. Also going with him, Patrice Bergeron, Carey Price, Pekka Rinne, and Brian Burke in the builders category. Finally, Jays over the Astros 4-2. That's the latest from the wide world of sports.
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17: All right, weather in the Bridge City is looking rainy for a lot of it, but not for the important days. That's still kind of what I'm zeroing in on at this point. 19 degrees is your high today with some showers. For tonight, a few clouds down to 9. As well as some more thunder showers in the forecast. 22 tomorrow with a 30% chance of showers. 24 on Thursday. Friday, 26. Looking to be clear on Friday. And then on Saturday, a high of 22 degrees. Rain should not begin until Saturday night. If we're lucky, nice and late, preferably like maybe Sunday morning at like 6 a.m. when everyone's just getting ready to continue sleeping for a few hours after having a good time at Living Skies Music Festival. That was suspiciously specific, wasn't it? Right now it's 12 degrees, mostly cloudy.
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92.9 The Bull, Sam Hunt, and Hard to Forget. It's Pat Dubois just after 7 o'clock, filling in for Clayton Croker. Still working on my video game here. It's going kind of well. Also kind of not.

0: I knew it. I knew you. That is Taylor Swift on your country station, 92.9 The Bull. Is she not getting married soon? This is, it's pretty quick, hey? July 3rd. Oh, my goodness, you guys. We are a week and a half away from Traveler. Nope. That's not what we call it. What is it? Taveless? No. Do we have a nickname for them? I feel like after the whole, I don't pay attention to a lot of that stuff these days. Did we ever give them Kel Swift? Swiftsy. No. Maybe he'll take her last name. Travis Swift. I mean, think about it this way. He marries Taylor Swift, okay? Does something wild like take her last name, turning himself into Travis Swift. Next season, ends up breaking some sort of a record for fastest running for a touchdown from a tight end ever. And bada bing, bada boom, he's earned the name Swift. Put me in, coach. Or as a coach, I could take a team to the Super Bowl. What's up?
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0: 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That's Mackenzie Porter and Owen Riegling with Bigger Houses. We're going to get to the news in a moment. News, sports, full weather details. And then I'm going to tell you why loofahs are not supposed to be used anymore, allegedly.
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12: Good morning. This is your news for Tuesday, June 23rd. 55-year-old Marcus Dodge of Melville is in Yorkton Provincial Court this morning facing 11 charges in connection to the shooting of two RCMP officers in Melville Sunday evening. Investigators have since recovered a firearm at the residence. The officers are in stable condition in Regina Hospital with what RCMP described as potentially life-altering injuries. It's been a terrible 24 hours for Canadian law enforcement. The two RCMP officers seriously injured Sunday night in Melville. Then late Monday morning in Montreal, one police officer was killed and another is in critical condition after an altercation with a suspect. The suspect is dead along with a civilian. The search continues for a jet skier who was last seen entering the Weir on the South Saskatchewan River a couple of days ago. The personal watercraft has been recovered, but still no sign of the operator. A 43-year-old woman is in serious condition after a stabbing early Monday morning in the Confederation Park area. Police were called to a business in the 3300 block of Fairlight Drive just after 1 a.m. It's not known where the stabbing occurred. The woman was taken to hospital for further medical treatment. And more than 2,150 students are celebrating a major milestone as they graduate from Saskatchewan Polytechnic this week. The convocation ceremony celebrates the Saskatoon campus class of 2026 and honors outstanding award recipients. The last of the convocation takes place today at TCU Place. I'm Venice Ferguson, and that's your news.
13: Good morning, I'm Gregor. Despite rain off and on all day, the Berries were able to play last night. They get past Moose Jaw 7-5. On the practice field in Regina, the Riders return to Mosaic today in advance of their next game Friday night against the Argos. Trevor Harris, not convinced beating the Stamps this last week, though. A team that they had trouble with last year really means too much.
14: I'm not going to be stuck on last year. They beat us twice last year. Like, this is New Year's, 2026.
11: We have a cool ring from last year, and we're trying to just build it to be the team that can even talk about, you know, wanting to get another one this year.
13: To the World Cup of Soccer, Argentina and France win. They're guaranteed knockout stage spots. Canada's next game is tomorrow versus the Swiss. The winner of that wins the group and would join them. Jays, over the Astros, they're back to 500. Get a load of this. A win tonight would put them above the mark for the first time since they were 4-3 back at the start of the season. NBA, blockbuster trade in Milwaukee. Giannis Antetokounmpo, oh God, do you know how many times I practiced this? Giannis Antetokounmpo and Bobby Portis going to Miami. There, I got it. In exchange for Tyler Herro, three other players, and three first-round picks. Whew, what a haul. Finally, WNBA, Atlanta too much for the Toronto Temple last night. That's the latest from the wide world of sports.
14: Bull weather. Now we're gonna look at the weather.
0: All right, weather in Saskatoon is looking pretty mosquito heavy for the next couple of days. Well, I don't know. I don't like to give opinions on the temperatures anymore because I know some people like it a little bit more mild. Some people like it scorching hot. But no one likes mosquitoes, so, you know, just trying to be the everyman. It's 19 today in Saskatoon for your high. A 60% chance of showers and a risk of a thunderstorm for tonight. A few clouds down to 9. Tomorrow, we have a high of 22 degrees. Risk of showers, 24 on Thursday. Friday, 26. Friday looking clear now for both the day and the night. Saturday looking like the clouds will increase and then get into about 22 degrees. Saturday night, maybe some rain. Sunday, very rainy. Monday, quite rainy. At the moment, it's 12. It's not raining. Well, no, it's not raining, I don't think. It changes every few seconds. It's 12, though.
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92.9 The Bull, Tucker Wetmore, and Brunette. As we're plowing through this bull ride. I'm sorry. I'm a little bit goofy with, you know, making stuff with AI these days, and I'm really trying to create my dog in video game form. And I've been letting it's not ChatGPT, it's called Codex. So it's ChatGPT's coding thing. Try to design my dog as a video game, and it has been running for 3 hours. And it looks so bad. I was doing this as a bit of an experiment. I don't know if this is cost effective. Probably would be easier to just learn how to do art. But that takes so much time.

0: Air Country Station 92.9 The Bull. It's Tay Bay, and that's going to leave a memory. How's it going, friends? I'm Pat. It wouldn't be a radio show if we didn't tell you something every once in a while that, you know, some newfound thing about a thing that you've been doing for years that you should apparently stop doing. And I'm fine with doing this because it's never changed anything. The amount of different, this is bad for you, now it's good for you, this is bad for you bits I've done on this show for the last 19 years or like throughout my career is crazy. I mean, if I set my watch to how many different coffee-related things we talked about, it's bad, it's good, it's good, it's kind of bad, it's kind of bad. You should drink 15 cups a day. You shouldn't even have one. You've heard them all. I think right now we're on it's good, and I'm sticking to it. Loofahs. You ever use a loofah? I used to just call them the puff things that came with body washes sometimes, but I guess they're technically called loofahs. It turns out we're not supposed to be doing that. Dermatologists say that washing your hands is the most effective way to clean your body because your hands are less likely to irritate your skin. Oh, washing with your hands. Unlike loofahs, they don't sit around collecting bacteria between showers. Oh, good point. Well, they could, depending on what you do for a living. What if you clean toilets? Loofahs can become a breeding ground for germs, they say, if they're not cleaned after every single use. And that's especially problematic for people who have skin stuff like eczema, acne, or even sensitive skin. Apparently, if you're going to choose between a loofah or a washcloth, which, you know, as a guy, a simple man, I grew up thinking I will one day upgrade to a loofah from a washcloth since it seemed fancier. Apparently, washcloths are better than that, but they still have a warning because they can gently exfoliate, but if you use them every day, you may damage your skin's protective barrier. So, all those fancy loofahs. I even got one of those a few years ago that was made for men because apparently we went through one portion of life where it was just not manly to use a loofah. So I don't know if it was Old Spice or Dove or something. They're like, this loofah's made for men. Well, how? One side's rougher and the whole thing's just a little less comfortable.
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7: 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On May 13th, Big River conservation officers discovered 26 northern pike left to waste along a creek flowing into Hackett Lake off Revo Lake Road. The fish were illegally snared during spawning season and abandoned with no meat taken. There was no open fishing season at the time. Officers believe the violation occurred around May 8th. To report this or other wildlife-related crimes, visit thebull.ca.
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0: 92.9 The Bull, Lainey Wilson, Phone Keys, Wallet. I'm Pat Dubois. There's a smell right now up north, and I'm not trying to be weird. You know, I live in the northeastern part of the city in Evergreen, so sometimes I come home and you can just tell that there's some stuff going on over at, like, the pork plant. There's something happening over in the north end of the city right now. At first, I got self-conscious. Then I went into CJWW's control room with my good buddy Ben Brooks, and I noticed that it was the same in there, too. So, anyone knows where the smell up north is coming from, let us know. I'm going to let you know what the weather is after news and sports. Just a couple of minutes.
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12: Good morning. This is your news for Tuesday, June 23rd. A 55-year-old Melville man is facing charges in connection to the shooting of two RCMP officers on Sunday. The investigation by the RCMP Serious Crimes Unit has determined that an altercation occurred between two individuals. One man allegedly threatened and assaulted the other individual, who did not report physical injuries to police. When officers responded to the incident, they were shot at and suffered serious injuries. Both officers are in Regina Hospital. RCMP have since recovered a gun from the home in question. Marcus Dodge is charged with 11 offenses in total. A 15-year-old male youth has been charged with a shooting in the 10 block of Sturby Place in the Eastview area last week. The male victim suffered serious but non-life-threatening injuries. The 15-year-old is charged with aggravated assault, assault with a weapon, and discharging a firearm in a reckless manner. Saskatoon police received a report of several people assaulting a man in a parking lot on Sunday in the 2900 block of 8th Street. Around 7 p.m., a 24-year-old man was taken to hospital with non-life-threatening injuries. Five people were arrested for robbery, including a 41-year-old woman and three men, ages 33, 49, 50, who were also charged with breach of probation. A 20-year-old is facing a weapons charge and is accused of possessing a knife. Some sad news from the Saskatoon Forestry Farm Park. A 19-year-old snow leopard has been euthanized, who was born at the Toronto Zoo before moving to the Edmonton Valley Zoo and then to the Saskatoon Forestry Farm Park and Zoo. And the Ministry of Health will be mailing out new health card renewal stickers in mid-September. If you've moved over the past few years, the ministry will need to know that and other new information such as marriages or children. I'm Van East Ferguson, and that's your news.
11: 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We know diesel.
13: Can't rain on every parade. Good morning, I'm Gregor. The Berries got their game in last night at Cairns despite some threatening skies. They outlasted Moose Jaw 7-5. They're back in first place in the East Division. Tonight they head out to Medicine Hat. They open a three-game road swim. In Regina tonight, Riders are going to host their annual general meeting. They'll unveil their yearly report. The 2-0 Green and White face the 1-1 Argos Friday night. To the World Cup of Soccer. Woo! With that goal, Lionel Messi sets a World Cup record, most goals in the tournament all time. Argentina blanks Austria, France, Norway, and Algeria also got wins. Blades preseason schedule release. They start September 1. It's been a great couple of days for the Tkachuk family. Brady traded to Ottawa so he could play with his brother Matthew. Yesterday, dad Keith elected to the Hockey Hall of Fame. Also going with him, Patrice Bergeron, Carey Price, Pekka Rinne, and Brian Burke in the builders category. Finally, Jays over the Astros 4-2. That's the latest from the wide world of sports.
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0: Weather in the Bridge City looking pretty rainy for today as well as tomorrow. But then for the important days, it's supposed to be dry. That's all I really care about at the moment. On Thursday, it's going to be nice, 24 degrees, 26 Friday, Saturday, 22, possibly raining Saturday night. Hopefully not. At the moment, it is 12 degrees in Saskatoon.
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Zach Topp and I Never Lie on the home of your country, 92.9 The Bull. Cannot wait for that guy to be in Saskatoon. And best part is, realistically speaking, it won't be much longer. It'll be like 3-4 weeks until he's here. And then we'll be talking about how much fun we had at Zach Topp. Why did that sound depressing? He's on his way. Grab your tickets at thebull.ca.

0: Luke Bryan, country, and she knows it on the home of your country, 92.9 The Bull. Later on this week, we're going to be heading to the Elephant Bar in Aylesbury, Saskatchewan. 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We're giving away a bunch there. Also on our website, 306, that's our phone number. 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We'll be giving away gift cards throughout the rest of the week, and then finally ending with a big stop at the Aylesbury Hotel on Friday. Maybe a lot of people coming on down and checking out outskirts in Saskatoon. Stop by the Elephant Bar, hang out with Clayton, win some prizes, get all ready to rock for a heck of a night of music.
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0: Russell Dickerson on the home of your country. Russell Dickerson, who brought out Fetty Wap at CMA Fest, because of course he did. Speaking of big shows, by the way, I know it's not country related, how was the show last night? Neo Akon, I heard it was a banger at Sastel Center. Ben Brooks popping in today. And he was like, yeah, he's like, it looked like Clayton was there. It looked like it was sold out. So that's pretty fantastic stuff. So heck yes. Heck yes. Those are classics, man. Here's Kane Brown.
1: It's 9 o'clock. 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

your country station, 92.9 The Bull. That is Josh Ross with Single Again. Have y'all heard about the biggest controversy at the World Cup this year so far? I'm not talking about the craziness between our game last week. I'm not talking about some of the stuff that's happened in the States. No, I'm talking about DoorDash. DoorDash, the food delivery company, on Twitter. They got a player mixed up with a musician. I guess there's a player for New Zealand named Tim Payne, like P-A-Y-N-E is his name. I don't know a lot about soccer, so apologies to my New Zealand friends out there if this guy's a legend and I've just learned about him. Trust me, it's entirely his fault. But they tagged T-Pain, you know, like the shout-eye, like that one, the T-Pain, shorty buy you a drink. Oh, you really didn't need to hear that. And now you have like thousands of people that are just like, still plenty of time, NZ football. Small tactical suggestion, give the ball to T-Pain. And it, and they keep doing it. And then T-Pain is responding to everyone. He's like, I'm playing dubstep at Red Rocks. What exactly do you want me to do? Who do you think you're tagging? And then they do it again. At T-Pain, you gave everything out there tonight. We saw it. New Zealand.

England flag emoji, soccer ball emoji. T-Pain retweets it. I literally don't play soccer. Are you okay, DoorDash? Stop tagging me in these soccer posts. And if you read them in his voice...

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10: Good morning. This is your news for Tuesday, June 23rd. A 55-year-old Melville man is facing charges in connection to the shooting of 2 RCMP officers on Sunday. The investigation by the RCMP Serious Crimes Unit has determined that an altercation occurred between 2 individuals. One man allegedly threatened and assaulted the other individual, who did not report physical injuries to police. When officers responded to the incident, they were shot at and suffered serious injuries. Both officers are in Regina Hospital. RCMP have since recovered a gun from the home in question. Marcus Dodge is charged with 11 offenses in total. A 15-year-old male youth has been charged with a shooting in the 10 block of Sturby Place in the Eastview area last week. The male victim suffered serious but non-life-threatening injuries. The 15-year-old is charged with aggravated assault, assault with a weapon, and discharging a firearm in a reckless manner. Saskatoon police received a report of several people assaulting a man in a parking lot on Sunday in the 2900 block of 8th Street. Around 7 p.m., a 24-year-old man was taken to hospital with non-life-threatening injuries. 5 people were arrested for robbery, including a 41-year-old woman and 3 men, ages 33, 49, 50, who were also charged with breach of probation. A 20-year-old is facing a weapons charge and is accused of possessing a knife. Some sad news from the Saskatoon Forestry Farm Park. A 19-year-old snow leopard has been euthanized, who was born at the Toronto Zoo before moving to the Edmonton Valley Zoo and then to the Saskatoon Forestry Farm Park and Zoo. And the Ministry of Health will be mailing out new health card renewal stickers in mid-September. If you've moved over the past few years, the ministry will need to know that and other new information such as marriages or children. I'm Van East Ferguson, and that's your news.
2: Good morning, I'm Gregor. Despite rain off and on all day, the Berries were able to play last night. They get past Moose Jaw 7-5. On the practice field in Regina, the Riders return to Mosaic today in advance of their next game Friday night against the Argos. Trevor Harris, not convinced beating the Stamps this last week, though. A team that they had trouble with last year really means too much.
11: I'm not going to be stuck on last year. They beat us twice last year. Like, this is New Year's, 2026. We have a cool ring from last year, and we're trying to just build it to be the team that can even talk about, you know, wanting to get another one this year.
2: To the World Cup of Soccer, Argentina and France win. They're guaranteed knockout stage spots. Canada's next game is tomorrow versus the Swiss. The winner of that wins the group,
1: and would join them. Jays over the Astros. They're back to 500. Get a load of this. A win tonight would put them above the mark for the first time since they were 4-3 back at the start of the season. NBA blockbuster trade in Milwaukee. Giannis Antetokounmpo. Oh, God. Do you know how many times I practiced this? Giannis Antetokounmpo and Bobby Portis going to Miami. There, I got it. In exchange for Tyler Herro, three other players, and three first-round picks. Whew, what a haul. Finally, WNBA Atlanta too much for the Toronto Temple last night. That's the latest from the wide world of sports.
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12: 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Noted. For today, we have a high of 19 degrees, 60% chance of showers throughout the day, risk of a thunder shower yet again. For tonight, we have a low of 9. Tomorrow, a high of 22 with some showers, 24 on Thursday, Friday, 26. 22 degrees on Saturday, that's when we're supposed to get some rain, maybe Saturday night, and then 19 with some rain on Sunday. It is currently 12 degrees.
13: 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Just kidding. 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

our country station, 92.9 The Bull. That is Blake Shelton with Old Red. How we doing today, friends? I'm Pat Dubois. Mayor Cynthia Block joins us in a couple of moments. Here's High Valley's new one, Fool.

0: Your country station, 92.9 The Bull, High Valley. That is Fools, as we are heading towards the end of the hour. And if you have not entered to win yourself some tickets to the Outskirts Music Festival, what the heck are you doing? You got to send us a photo of you on the outskirts of something in order to win tickets to the Outskirts. It's pinned to the top of our socials. Head on over. We don't care if you use AI. Do what you got to do. Photoshop yourself in. I am not an AI images are bad kind of person. I'm a try not to fool people with AI images kind of person. Don't be silly about it. But I mean, I'm sorry. Back when those trucks kept hitting the overpasses and we put up the one with the pool noodles, that was hilarious. That was funny. And I couldn't have done that without AI. People getting mad about that. Remember when background removal became a thing a few years ago? That's basically AI. It was just dumber AI. Now we're just at a better position now at this point. So, yeah. Pay real artists for real work, for sure. But if you're goofing around, goof around, man. Let's not start. There's worse things happening in this world right now that we could be mad about than your neighbor putting a funky little poster together on ChatGPT.
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13: It's the Saskatoon Berries Report. The team's coming off a berry sweet weekend at Cairnsfield. Friday night was country night. The Berries absolutely picked apart the Regina Red Sox, crushing them 12-1. Fans were enjoying the petting zoo and the country vibes. Unfortunately, Father's Day washed out by Mother Nature, but we now know that that game will be made up as part of a doubleheader Saturday, July 11th. Put that one in the calendar. Last night, Berries outlasted Moose Jaw 7-5, so they once again are tops in the East Division, 12-6 record. They hit the road for a three-game swing down in Medicine Hat and Weyburn, but don't miss the next home game Saturday night because it's Blackberries night. They made special dark jerseys and have exclusive merch just for this. I know kids' leagues are wrapping, so plan a night out with your team or bring the family. See you at the ballpark. Go Berries!
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0: Zimmerman on your country station, 92.9 The Bull. Bailey Zimmerman, who has an arrest warrant out. Did you hear about that? Yeah, I'm not joking, by the way. This isn't some hype thing. I just want to make sure that I got my facts here. Arrest warrant. Shout out to Perplexity. Love this thing. It was in Texas? Nope. Albuquerque, New Mexico. Aw, bro. Did you ever watch Breaking Bad? This is supposed to... You should never do anything crazy in Albuquerque. They expect it. Arrest warrant for Bailey Zimmerman came out yesterday. Yesterday was the 22nd, right? Yeah, 22nd. At an alleged incident at a casino. At a casino in Albuquerque. According to the warrant that was filed, the incident occurred about a month ago, just under that, May 27th. Zimmerman arrived at the resort and casino. He performed at the amphitheater. The video on surveillance describes Zimmerman appearing intoxicated throughout the afternoon. During a sound check, he allegedly swung a guitar and struck the ground twice. Bro, that's just what singers do. I'm kidding. Don't do that. Threw two drum cymbals onto the stage, pushed over part of a drum set, tossed microphones, attempted to kick a microphone stand, and shoved one of his guitarists. When Zimmerman left the stage area, the affidavit states, again, this is not confirmed, this is what the affidavit is saying, that he kicked a black box, spat towards a security officer, and threw a water bottle down a staircase. He also allegedly complained about the color of the SUV provided for his transportation and initially refused to get inside. Apparently, the concert was canceled that night, and the resort and casino determined that he and his staff needed to leave the property. I guess he refused to board the vehicles, which then got the police involved. So this is interesting. Now, if you look back on Bailey Zimmerman's Instagram, you can see that he put up a post at the same time saying that he was canceling the show due to illness. So,
1: I don't know. He just got his American Eagle sponsorship.
0: But can I say one of those hard-to-swallow pills that sometimes people don't like to hear? He's also a dude in the industry, so he'll probably be fine.

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1: 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The Bull.

Boots off. That's John Party on the home of your country, 92.9 The Bull. I'm Pat Dubois. We are in the middle of a bull ride. That song will get you moving. Oh, I went up so high on that one. Here's Megan Patrick with Cool About It.

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Adam Johnson with Get to Forgettin' You. Arriving at 10 o'clock is a weird way of saying that. I'm Pat Dubois. Hope you're doing awesome today. Enjoying the rainy-ish weather. We'll have Mayor Cynthia Block joining us just after 10. We'll talk about the rain, talk about the potholes, talk about the sad situation on the river, talk about the outskirts coming up, and some great events in the city. A little bit of everything. That's on the way. First, Ella Langley, Morgan Wong.

Country Station 92.9 The Bull, Megan Maroney with Beautiful Things, just after 10 o'clock. Look at these nice tunes from some powerful women in country music. You go from Megan Maroney, who just celebrated a big Canadian milestone, to Tennille Towns, who's Canadian. We have

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3: 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I'm super pumped about that. Yeah, that's awesome. Thanks a lot, man.
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12: This is Venice Ferguson with your Saskatoon weather. Mainly cloudy today, high of 19. There's a chance of showers and risk of thunderstorm this afternoon and evening. Overnight, partly cloudy, fog patches develop and a low of 9. Tomorrow, starting out with sunshine, which turns to a mix of sun and cloud, and there is that chance of showers and risk of thunderstorm in the afternoon, high 22. And then sunny to end the work week, high 24 Thursday, high 26 Friday.
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that is Luke Combs and his latest Be By You, or as I like to call it, a song that's going to get caught in your damn head. Not even just the lyrics, but the guitar riff. It's wild. Hope you're doing good today. Here's Jason Aldean with Don't Tell On Me on the

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3: Saskatchewan's own, the Hunter Brothers.

Brothers with El Dorado, their first big single, the song that introduced us to all of them, the song that I thought they were kids. 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
17: This is Venice Ferguson with your Saskatoon weather. Mainly cloudy today, high of 19. There's a chance of showers and risk of thunderstorm this afternoon and evening. Overnight, partly cloudy, fog patches develop and a low of 9. Tomorrow, starting out with sunshine, which turns to a mix of sun and cloud, and there is that chance of showers and risk of thunderstorm in the afternoon. High 22. And then sunny to end the work week. High 24 Thursday, high 26 Friday.
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Halfway to Hell, your country station, 92.9 The Bull. That's Jelly Roll, who's going to be halfway to Saskatoon. Well, probably now. I guess it's only Tuesday, so maybe tomorrow. But he'll be in town on Friday, the 26th, and weather looks like it's getting better. Yes, full weather forecast coming up next hour. But long story short, it looks like the rain's going to move one day ahead, which is awesome. If you want to grab some tickets, we have some of the best seats in the house or best standing area in the house, whatever flavor you prefer. For the outskirts, tier one tickets up on our socials. Just send us a photo of you being on the outskirts of something and you're good to go. Here's Owen Riegling.

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That is Cooper Troupeau with These Hands. How are we doing today, friends? I'm Pat Dubois. Great Saskatchewan talent right there. 15 degrees here in the Bridge City. Mostly cloudy with Tucker Wetmore.

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2: This week on Crime Stoppers Unmasked, we're asking for the public's help in identifying two suspects in an unprovoked bear spray assault on Saskatoon Transit. On June 10th, 2026, the two suspects boarded the bus in the downtown terminal and refused to pay their fares when requested by the driver. They made their way to the back of the bus, which was headed towards 8th Street. As the bus approaches 8th Street and Cumberland Avenue, an older male is bear sprayed at the back of the bus, causing numerous riders at the back to be hit as well. The suspect then sprays the victim two more times before exiting the bus and leaving the scene in an unknown direction. This resulted in the entire bus having to be evacuated and taken out of service. Suspect 1 is described as a male in his late teens or early 20s. He's wearing a black Crook and Castles hoodie, red shorts that go past the knees, a black New York Yankees ball cap with a name written in white lettering on the right side along with a heart, and his hair is shoulder length. Suspect 2 is a male in his late 40s or 50s, backwards ball cap with red lettering and a white symbol, black hoodie, blue jeans, had a mustache, white runners, and a thin build. You can also watch for photos and videos of the suspects on Facebook, Instagram, and our homepage. Do you have information about this crime or who is responsible? 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The tips are completely anonymous. We don't want your name. 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
2: This is Venice Ferguson with your Saskatoon weather. Mainly cloudy today, high of 19. There's a chance of showers and risk of thunderstorm this afternoon and evening. Overnight, partly cloudy, fog patches develop and a low of 9. Tomorrow, starting out with sunshine, which turns to a mix of sun and cloud, and there is that chance of showers and risk of thunderstorm in the afternoon. High 22, and then sunny to end the work week. High 24 Thursday, high 26 Friday.
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2: Tuesday morning, very happy to be joined on the air again by Mayor Cynthia Block. Mayor Block, welcome back to the show.
3: Happy to be with you this morning, Pat.
2: Great to have you here. A bit of a rainy few days, and obviously we don't like to kick things off with something that would be considered negative, but obviously one of the big things we've been hearing about lately has been the whole weir situation with this weekend with the jet skier going over. It brings to mind river safety. We are a city with a big, beautiful river running through it, but that obviously means that there's a lot to think about for folks, especially maybe if they're new to the city.
3: Yeah, please stay off the water right now. The fire department has been really clear. There really isn't, anything right now that makes sense to have either people or animals or jet skis or anything like that on the river. Certainly not canoes even. Let's be really, really careful. The strength of the river flow is stronger than it may appear. And as long as we are continuing to see these flows, I think we just got to keep our loved ones away from the river. That is marked everywhere to remind us to stay away. But also, I think this is, an opportunity just to never, listen to your radio station, because when we're allowed to go back on the river, guys like you, Pat, will make sure we all know so that we can go back out and enjoy it.
2: Absolutely. And I appreciate the shout out to radio there too. And it's crazy because I remember back in the day with the Dragon Boat Festival when the river was just normally running, and I would go in the water at one point and I'd feel how strong that current is. You don't really even understand it until you're in it. And right now, something like double the normal flow right now. So it's never been more important.
3: Correct. Yeah. And I mean, some of this is really great news, right? Like, it's runoff from the mountains, which means we're getting a lot more water flowing through for the first time since 2020. This is good for economics. This is good for all sorts of things. And it's certainly great for the prairie lily, which makes me happy. But it's not so good to be on the water at this exact juncture. So if we're a little bit more patient, I'm sure that we'll get that opportunity soon.
2: Now, for folks just listening right now who've just tuned in, when we say stay off the water, we are meaning the river. But I know that some people could get that confused with some of the small rivers we've been seeing in regards to our roads these days, because we've been getting a lot of rain, and the potholes that made themselves visible post-winter have certainly made themselves available now.
3: That is quite the analogy. It's all about the weather. The reason we have so many this year, like about double, is because we had so much freeze-thaw throughout the winter. Raining in December is not helpful at all. And so that's what's caused the additional issues with potholes. But then combined with that, this rainy weather means we can't go fix them. So as soon as this starts to dry up again, we'll be out there 24/7. Please report your potholes, especially if they are an emergency. You can call the customer care center 24/7 at City Hall, or go online and we have to report a pothole, or you can actually pinpoint the exact location and we'll come by and fix it up.
2: That was my favorite part. As soon as you guys added the digital method, I live on my phone. And so a lot of people, they can just take a photo and they can just go to the website.
3: Perfect.
2: Excellent.
3: Very helpful.
2: Absolutely. And I'll add one more thing in here too. This isn't more of a city thing. This is just a more sort of a society thing. But if you see one of those big puddles, don't splash somebody. I've seen that happen twice in the last few days. And I think people just haven't been paying attention. And it's
3: wow.
2: Yeah, right. You're just walking home
3: maybe
2: from work.
3: Maybe they can't see them. I mean, I've noticed that some of the larger ones, like, they're all covered in water, so you don't necessarily realize that it's going to be a big splash. But maybe just taking it a bit easy, especially in, where there's lots of pedestrians and you just don't know what's going to be underneath there necessarily.
2: Exactly. And then last thing, I know that, this is big for us here at the radio station. We're getting into festival season. We got the Jazz Fest coming up, but also this Friday we got the long-awaited Outskirts Music Festival. I think this is the first time since I was in high school that we had a one-day music festival at SaskTel Center. Pretty excited about that, I imagine.
3: You know what? I think this is such a great idea. Like, it just reminds me, I think, of, the way I grew up. Like, you're outside and you're listening to music and you're in a parking lot. Like, some version of that just feels like very Saskatchewan. And I'm really glad that they're hosting this. I think everyone's going to have a really great time.
2: Yeah.
3: If the weather holds. And right now, last time I checked, and you got to tell me, Pat, it looks okay. I think we're going to be all right.
2: I'm knocking on some wood. Yesterday it said it was maybe going to rain on Friday. Today it looks like things have been pushed back one day. So if we can push it back one further, we're already looking good. So I don't want to jinx it, but I'm going to be optimistic.
3: Yeah, or we're going for a nice, beautiful, warm evening in Saskatoon.
2: Or Jelly Roll will be performing in the rain, which he's done before. And you know what? He pulls it off. He has a lot of emotional songs that really kind of, really, it kind of, it's like those old Garth Brooks music videos from the 90s where there's rain pouring down. It just makes it more emotional.
3: And you know what? When you're out there in a festival environment, that could just add to the ambiance of a really great memory.
2: See, we're aligned. I like this. Mayor Block, thank you so much for spending some time with us this morning. And we can't wait to see you out and about throughout the summer.
3: Looking forward to it. Thanks, Pat.

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1: The Bull is partnering with SaskTip and calling on you to help us solve the crime of the month, illegal pike harvest. On May 13th, Big River conservation officers discovered 26 northern pike left to waste along a creek flowing into Hackett Lake off Revo Lake Road. The fish were illegally snared during spawning season and abandoned with no meat taken. There was no open fishing season at the time. Officers believe the violation occurred around May 8th. To report this or other wildlife-related crimes, visit thebull.ca.
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15: This is Venice Ferguson with your Saskatoon weather. Mainly cloudy today, high of 19. There's a chance of showers and risk of thunderstorm this afternoon and evening. Overnight, partly cloudy, fog patches develop and a low of 9. Tomorrow, starting out with sunshine, which turns to a mix of sun and cloud, and there is that chance of showers and risk of thunderstorm in the afternoon. High 22. And then sunny to end the work week. High 24 Thursday, high 26 Friday.
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92.9 The Bull, good old days from the Reclaws. How's it going today, friends? I'm Pat Dubois, and that is pretty much it. Have a good rest of your day. I am, if you were following along, I don't like to talk about this a lot during the show, but I did mention it earlier that I'm still working on this. Trying to use my AI assistant to help me make some pixel art, not creating it in an AI image maker, but actually training it to use a pixel art thing, which is a technical term. Think about it as trying to teach a computer to run Photoshop, but instead of Photoshop for making pixel art. Does that make sense? It hasn't been going terribly well. My dog currently looks like a potato sack with shoes. However, we're not quitting. So I'm going to go keep working on that. Hopefully tomorrow we'll have something good to show you, because I'm only talking about it, and that doesn't quite do it.

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2: Good afternoon. This is your news for Tuesday, June 23rd. The Saskatoon Police Service is sharing more information relating to the ongoing investigation of a jet ski rider in distress near the Weir on the South Saskatchewan River on Saturday. The operator of the jet ski has been identified as 32-year-old Aiden Vargas Salvador, visiting from Mexico. Family have requested that his photograph and name be released. Investigators with the Saskatoon Police Service are in contact with the family, and the search for Aiden Salvador's body continues along the river. Inflation, construction costs, accessibility, and sustainability requirements have ramped up the expected price tag of Saskatoon's future Eastside Leisure Centre. In 2023, the cost of the centre was slated to be around $65 million. Now, outlined in four options by city administration, the centre could cost anywhere between $95 million and $107 million. The matter goes before council tomorrow. Today, Marcus Dodge of Melville was slated to appear in Yorkton Provincial Court to answer to almost a dozen charges related to the incident where two Melville RCMP officers were shot as they answered a call at a home in the community where an altercation had taken place, which was reportedly an argument between neighbors. Multiple funnel clouds reported in Saskatchewan on Monday, including a video posted on social media of a funnel cloud forming in North Saskatoon that could be seen from Miller Avenue. Funnel cloud sightings were also reported near Kindersley, Aberdeen, Bigger, Acadia Valley, and Lemsford. Environment Canada has issued funnel cloud advisories and tornado watches again today for southern Saskatchewan, including Regina and Moose Jaw, north to Lake Diefenbaker. Around 1:20 a.m. Tuesday morning, Saskatoon police were flagged down in the 2000 block of Avenue B North by a person reporting a male with a bear spray. Officers say they located a suspect who began to run away and then pulled out a can of bear spray and pointed it at officers. He was arrested shortly after. Police say a search of his person turned up two cans of bear spray. An 18-year-old male faces charges. In sports, after weeks of speculation and an investigation from the NHLPA, the Edmonton Oilers officially announced this morning they have hired Mike Babcock as head coach. The team was cleared on Thursday to hire the 63-year-old after an investigation behind Babcock's resignation in Columbus back in 2023. After a day off yesterday, the Saskatchewan Roughriders were back on the practice field today. That's in the wake of Saturday's overtime victory in Calgary. Saskatchewan has a shorter week as they host Toronto on Friday. To baseball, the Saskatoon Berries are on the road tonight to face the Medicine Hat Mavericks for the first of a back-to-back. Opening pitch tonight is 6:45. In the majors, the Toronto Blue Jays have a .500 record for the first time since early April and have a chance to go over that in the second of three-game home series against Houston. And on the pro hardwood, one game in the WNBA with the Toronto Tempo back in action on Thursday when they return home to host Los Angeles. In the forecast, mainly cloudy, high of 19 today. There is a chance of showers and risk of thunderstorm this afternoon and evening. Overnight, partly cloudy, fog patches develop, low 9. Tomorrow starts with sunshine that becomes a mix of sun and cloud. Again, a chance of showers and risk of thunderstorm in the afternoon and the high 22. Right now, it's 16 degrees in Saskatoon. I'm Venice Ferguson, and that's your news.
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3: 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Right up to the noon hour, it is time to take some requests.
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3: 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However you want to get those requests to us, do it up. Here's Weyburn, Saskatchewan's Tennille Arts. This is Don't Ruin Flowers.

and Flowers to Neil Arts on 92.9 The Bull, 10 minutes after 12, keeping the request going. Jennifer wants some Luke Combs. We can do that for you.

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1: 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Well, not as intense as it was. There's no tornado watch or anything like that, but could still see thunder showers, and we'll have that complete weather forecast coming up on the way. And a request on the way from Michelle next.
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16: This is Venice Ferguson with your Saskatoon weather. Mainly cloudy today, high of 19. There's a chance of showers and risk of thunderstorm this afternoon and evening. Overnight, partly cloudy, fog patches develop and a low of 9. Tomorrow, starting out with sunshine, which turns to a mix of sun and cloud, and there is that chance of showers and risk of thunderstorm in the afternoon, high 22. And then sunny to end the work week, high 24 Thursday, high 26 Friday.
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22: All right, we got a request from Michelle on the playnow.com. Text line says she hasn't heard this song in a hot minute. This is Hardy and Friends with MacArthur.

Tequila Little Time. That is John Party on the home of your country, 92.9 The Bull. 26 minutes after 12 o'clock, we got Crystal on the playnow.com text line with the next request. She wants some jelly roll.

That's Shania Twain on 92.9 The Bull. We're halfway through our Bull on Demand request show for today. We're taking those requests right up until 1 o'clock. Again, you can text it or call it in 306-938-2855. If there's a certain song or artist that you want to hear. In the meantime, here's some Paul Brandt. Show.

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1: 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If there's a song or an artist that you want to hear. In the meantime, it is Nate Holler next.
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17: This is Venice Ferguson with your Saskatoon weather. Mainly cloudy today, high of 19. There's a chance of showers and risk of thunderstorm this afternoon and evening. Overnight, partly cloudy, fog patches develop and a low of 9. tomorrow, starting out with sunshine, which turns to a mix of sun and cloud, and there is that chance of showers and risk of thunderstorm in the afternoon. High 22, and then sunny to end the work week. High 24 Thursday, high 26 Friday.

that has thought about you. 92.9 The Bull. We got Willie driving truck through the city right now. He was giving me a little bit of heck on the PlayNow.com text line. Said, how can you have a noon hour and not have any Steve Earle? So, Willie, I'm going to fix that for you, buddy. Here's Guitar Town.

that guitar riff is going to be stuck in your head for the rest of the day. Sorry, not sorry. Great song from Steve Earle. That is Guitar Town. Thank you to truck driver Willie for sending that request in. Coming up in the 1 o'clock hour, I'm going to be talking to Aaron Buckingham, the president of the Saskatchewan Volunteer Firefighters Association, about the importance of the Kinsman 50-50 lottery. And it is in its final week, so there's going to be a little bit of urgency there. In the meantime, how about our local legend here, Jake Vodeland?

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0: Got another edition of Pro Tip Tuesday going on our social media. This one deals with keeping the home smelling nice. You ever walk into somebody's house and think, man, what are these guys doing to keep their home smelling so good? And if you're not thinking that, you might actually be the person with that aromatic home that other people are envying. So, curious if anybody has any tried and true hacks that may not be obvious to the average person. We have a post on social media. Brittany says that my nanny always had vanilla and cinnamon in a small pan on the stove. She says, I also do it often. I think that's called a simmer pot. I've never actually tried it because I never know what to put into the pot. So if you have any recipes, would love to hear it. Here's Ella Langley and Morgan Wallen in the meantime.

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1: 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Your weather forecast is up next.
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5: This is Venice Ferguson with your Saskatoon weather. Mainly cloudy today, high of 19. There's a chance of showers and risk of thunderstorm this afternoon and evening. Overnight, partly cloudy, fog patches develop and a low of 9. Tomorrow, starting out with sunshine, which turns to a mix of sun and cloud, and there is that chance of showers and risk of thunderstorm in the afternoon. High 22, and then sunny to end the work week. High 24 Thursday, high 26 Friday.
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0: And it's Sleepless in a Hotel Room with Luke Combs, 92.9 The Bull. We've got a special guest in the studio to talk about a very important cause this week.
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0: One final week with the Kinsman 50-50 Lottery. I have the president of the

0: Saskatchewan Volunteer Firefighters Association, Aaron Buckingham, in the studio. Welcome, Aaron.
1: Good morning. It's nice to be here.
0: Yes, it is. It's nice to have you. We spoke last on the phone, so it's nice to have you in person.
1: Face for radio, so it's a good thing I'm in studio and not coming through your living room.
0: Yeah. So one final week with the Kinsman 50-50 lottery. I mean, it's been a big push and a chance to win some incredible prizes for people. I mean, a minimum jackpot of $150,000. So that's one half of the equation, but the other half is CISM. Critical Incident Stress Management Team getting the proceeds from this lottery. Important cause, isn't it, Aaron?
1: Yeah, we can't thank the Saskatoon Kinsmen Club enough for this because, you know, I don't think people realize, and nor would they, because this is not something we talk about publicly a lot as far as how much we use this program or where they're going. That stuff is all kept in the strictest confidence. But I can tell you that our CISM program is used across the province. And if you're not familiar with it, what it is this is the first responders going out to some traumatic incidents, and they need help too. We want our people to go home physically healthy, obviously, safe, they wear the proper gear, they don't get burned, you know, all the things, they wear the proper breathing air. But for years and years, the mental health of our firefighters was kind of not front of mind.
0: Absolutely.
1: It really is getting a lot better now, and people are asking for that help. And with the Saskatchewan Volunteer Firefighters Association CISM team, we send them wherever we need to send them, 24 hours a day, 365 days a year, no cost to the people that need that service. We just dispatch them to where they're going, and they take care of the people that take care of us. So they are an amazing, amazing group of people that have helped so many people in our province and will continue to do so. You know, I've said it before, it's really unfortunate that we have to have these teams because that means somebody somewhere has gone through a traumatic incident. The families of the victims, the RCMP, the dispatchers, the doctors and nurses in the ERs, and of course our firefighters. So it's great that we have a team that can be there to support them.
0: Yes, and really at the end of the day, like, it's all about them giving our first responders a shoulder to lean on, somebody to talk to, somebody to talk about these traumatic things that you guys experience on a day-to-day basis.
1: Yeah, and our CISM program is funded solely by donations. You know, it was started off by one major donation that got our CISM team going, and then different departments and different people throughout the years have always kind of thrown a little bit of money at it. But of course, it costs money to keep these things going, and I don't want money to be the object of this. We want to be able to do this no matter where we have to go, no matter what expense we have to incur to get our people taken care of. So the Kinsmen Club of Saskatoon choosing us as their recipient for this year can make a difference in every single corner of the province. And it's not glamorous, and it's not going to be talked about. Again, it's all about confidentiality, and you're not going to hear that it's happening, but I can assure you that it's happening and it's doing amazing things for people across the province.
0: Well, and like you said, it's not about the money, it's about the people, and it's pretty awesome to get to work with an awesome crew like the Saskatoon Kinsmen Club, isn't it?
1: Oh, they've been great, and like I said, I'd love to know more about how they chose us, but that's a conversation for a different time. We're just so eternally grateful for this because this will help us keep that program going for years to come, and without it, there's people that are going to suffer without it, and we're really, really happy we can keep it going.
0: Well, and this is the time we're really going to pump the gas on this one because this is the last week to get in on this 50-50 lottery. After this week is all said and done, that's it.
1: Yeah,
0: that's
1: and there's lots of good reasons to do it. Of course, if you get your tickets before Friday at midnight this week, there's a little extra for you. Ooh. Another chance at four $1,000 prizes to be drawn before the grand prize draw. So no reason not to get your tickets right now. Get them early and buy them often, right? Some people are superstitious like that. You buy them on a Monday, then you buy them again on a Wednesday, then you buy them again on a Friday, and then keep your ticket numbers and see which day paid off for you. So no reason why you have to buy them all at once. You can, but you can buy them multiple times, but make sure you get them in by Friday at midnight to get it at the extra $4,000 the Kinsmen Club's giving away.
0: Yeah, you're in for extra prizes, and literally all you have to do is get those tickets a little bit sooner. It's kind of a no-brainer, isn't it?
1: Yeah, and like I said, for us, we're just humbled and honored to have been chosen for this, and we know the difference it's going to make, and I want to take a second to not only thank the Saskatoon Kinsmen Club, of course, but every single person across the province who has helped buy these tickets for the Saskatoon Kinsmen Club to support our CISM team, because again, you're not going to know that it's happening in your community necessarily, but it could happen in your community. So you could be supporting your very own local hometown fire department in this. I hope not, because again, these are all traumatic things and we don't wish that on anybody, but they're there. They do happen and we have to respond to those things and serve our communities. And this is a way for us to help take care of our people.
0: First responders don't hope to need these services, but I mean, really, at the end of the day, at some point they will.
1: It's like a fire, right?
0: Yep.
1: We don't want to go out and do it necessarily, right? Because somebody's losing something or something's gone terribly wrong. but we're there to do that for you. And we all do it very willingly. And the volunteers in Saskatchewan are different in that regard than a full-time, like a City of Saskatoon department, right? These people all have full-time jobs. They all have families. They're out doing their thing. And, you know, you talk about the mental stresses that you bring home from these situations. Mm. You can't share them with your family. And I know for a fact, and you could interview my wife, although she'd never talk to you because she's very introverted that way.
0: Yeah.
1: she will tell you that some of the things I've seen and done over my time probably have negatively affected my family, you know, and just my moods and my atmosphere and the how I'm carrying myself. And yeah, I've seen some things, and we want to be able to make sure that people aren't struggling, holding on to that stuff, have an outlet for that stuff, a healthy outlet, so people are well taken care of mentally. So
0: yeah, it's an inevitability with this line of work. So it's that just strikes home the importance of having a team like the Critical Incident Stress Management Team. So that is what you're supporting when you buy tickets for the 2026 Kinsmen 50-50 Lottery. And Kinsmen5050Lottery.com is where you can not only buy the tickets, but you can read about all of the different prize packages that you'd be eligible for as well. Aaron Buckingham, the president of the Saskatchewan Volunteer Firefighters Association. Aaron, thank you so much for coming in to talk today.
1: Absolutely. Anytime. Thanks for having me.
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0: 92.9 The Bull, drinking beer, talking God, amen. As we get through the 1 o'clock hour, happy Tuesday, friends. We've got a music festival coming up in Humboldt this weekend, and I want to give you a chance to win your way in.
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0: Very excited to present Living Skies Music Festival in Humboldt this Saturday and Sunday. So Saturday, June 27th, that is the Country Night featuring Brett Kissel, Aaron Perchett, Kelsey Kulik, and more. And then Sunday, the 28th, that is the Rock Night. Trooper, Chilliwack, Tragically Hip tribute band is going to be there as well. Tickets on sale for this one, but I've got a VIP weekend pass for two people to take in Living Skies Music Fest in Humboldt this weekend. What I need you to do is send in a picture of our Living Skies. Could have been something that you just took. Maybe you got a neat picture of the clouds, or you got some funnel clouds yesterday. Maybe it was a stunning panorama of a beautiful blue sky on a more clear day. Send those Living Skies pictures in to 306-938-2855, and I'm going to pick my favorite towards the end of the show, right around 5 o'clock, and I'm going to give away a weekend pass for two people to Living Skies Music Festival this weekend in Humboldt.

Smith on your country station, 92.9 The Bull. Keep those Living Skies pictures coming in for a chance to win tickets to Living Skies Music Festival. Doesn't matter if it's cloudy or clear. Needs to be living. You know what I mean? You live in Saskatchewan, you know exactly what that's supposed to entail. So send in those pictures. It could have been something that you just took. It could have been something you took last week or last year. Your best photo of our Living Skies over Saskatchewan and your chance to win a pair of tickets. VIP weekend passes to Living Skies Music Festival this weekend in Humboldt. Got that brand new Taylor Swift tune off the Toy Story 5 soundtrack. This is I Knew It, I Knew You.

0: to your country in a moment.
1: 19 degrees the high this afternoon. It is cloudy. Still a chance of showers. In fact, we have that complete weather forecast on the way.
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3: This is Venice Ferguson with your Saskatoon weather. Mainly cloudy today, high of 19. There's a chance of showers and risk of thunderstorm this afternoon and evening. Overnight, partly cloudy, fog patches develop and a low of 9. Tomorrow, starting out with sunshine, which turns to a mix of sun and cloud, and there is that chance of showers and risk of thunderstorm in the afternoon. High 22, and then sunny to end the work week. High 24 Thursday, high 26 Friday.
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Whiskey Does. That is Tim Hicks on 92.9 The Bull. Coming up this afternoon at 3:45, we're going to be talking to a co-chair with Saskatoon Pride Committee, Jordan Stovra, to talk about the festivities this week for Saskatoon Pride. In the meantime, we've got some more details over on the event page at thebull.ca. Again, coming up at 3:45, we're going to be talking to Jordan. Here's Lainey Wilson.

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1: All right, we have a full look at that weather forecast coming up from the Saskatoon Media Group newsroom. Still some clouds kicking around the sky. It looks like it wants to start raining. So we'll get the word from the news guys, and Sam Hunt is next.
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4: This is Venice Ferguson with your Saskatoon weather. Mainly cloudy today, high of 19. There's a chance of showers and risk of thunderstorm this afternoon and evening. Overnight, partly cloudy, fog patches develop and a low of 9. Tomorrow, starting out with sunshine, which turns to a mix of sun and cloud, and there is that chance of showers and risk of thunderstorm in the afternoon. High 22. And then sunny to end the work week. High 24 Thursday, high 26 Friday.
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Saskatchewan's very own Donnie Peronto. That is time off for bad behavior. 92.9 The Bull, your country station, still with the chance for you to win some tickets to Outskirts Music Festival. We're looking for pictures of you on the outskirts of something. What that is, I mean, it's totally up to you. We have a post pinned to the top of our Facebook page. You could win tickets to this Friday's Outskirts Music Festival, and it's going to be an absolute blast. You don't even have to pay to go. Again, hit up the post that's pinned at the top of our page. Get those entries in. It could be you.

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16: This is Venice Ferguson with your Saskatoon weather. Mainly cloudy today, high of 19. There's a chance of showers and risk of thunderstorm this afternoon and evening. Overnight, partly cloudy, fog patches develop and a low of 9. Tomorrow, starting out with sunshine, which turns to a mix of sun and cloud, and there is that chance of showers and risk of thunderstorm in the afternoon. High 22, and then sunny to end the work week. High 24 Thursday, high 26 Friday.
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92.9 The Bull, Man Without a Woman. That is Dean Brody. Monster Trucks coming back to Saskatoon. It's the Monster Trucks All Out Show. It's going to be at Prairie Land on Saturday, July the 4th. Ground-pounding action with monster trucks like RoboShark, Bucking Bronco, Outfoxed, the Canadian debut of T-Rex as well. They're going to be battling it out. There's going to be freestyle motocross, monster truck rides. There's going to be a pre-show pit party, Power Wheels races for the kids, too. It's going to be a lot of fun. You can get all the details under the event page over at thebull.ca. We're getting closer to 3 o'clock. We're going to have, in the next hour, some guests on the air to talk about Saskatoon Pride Week. In the meantime, here's Brett Kissel.

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3: Saskatchewan's own Braden King.

And we've got some chances to see Braden King this summer, and I think the soonest is coming up this Friday at Outskirts Music Festival. Don't forget to head to our page, the post that is pinned to the top. Follow the instructions. You're going to have a chance to win a pair of passes for Outskirts Music Festival this Friday. Oh, man, it's going to be so fun. I can't wait. Here's Ella Langley as we get into 3 o'clock. This is Be Heard.

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1: Well, it's been a kind of a gloomy couple of days, though. Looks like we're getting some patches of blue sky and sunshine poking through. We have that complete weather forecast on the way with George Burge and Luke Bryan. Collaboration is next.
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7: This is Venice Ferguson with your Saskatoon weather. Mainly cloudy today, high of 19. There's a chance of showers and risk of thunderstorm this afternoon and evening. Overnight, partly cloudy, fog patches develop and a low of 9. Tomorrow, starting out with sunshine, which turns to a mix of sun and cloud, and there is that chance of showers and risk of thunderstorm in the afternoon. High 22. And then sunny to end the work week. High 24 Thursday, high 26 Friday.
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92.9 The Bull, small town boy. That is Dustin Lynch. It is Jared keeping you company this afternoon. 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

dry spell. It is Casey Musgraves on the home of your country, 92.9 The Bull. Why not give yourself a chance to win some passes to Living Skies Music Festival? That's coming up this weekend in Humboldt on Saturday and Sunday. And we have VIP tickets for both days. You and a guest take in the rock night and the country night. And all you have to do is send in a picture of our Living Skies. It could have been something you took today, last week, last year, last decade. Your best picture of our Living Skies to 306-938-2855. And coming up right around 5 o'clock, I'm going to pick my favorite and give away a pair of VIP weekend passes.

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1: While we're getting closer to rush hour time, anything that pops up on the road, traffic trouble or otherwise, let us know on the PlayNow.com text line 306-938-2855. Idlewild northbound right before 22nd Street is a little bit backed up. And Circle Drive westbound traffic right before Miller is seeing some slight slowdowns, but really nothing outside of the ordinary right now. 19 degrees in Saskatoon. We're going to get to a low of 9 tonight. 30 to 60% chance of showers. Risk of thunderstorms as well. Chance of thunderstorming tomorrow. It'll be another cloudy day. High of 22. And then the sun is out for the rest of the week. At least that's what the forecast is saying right now. We'll see what kinds of changes happen. Clear, sunny, and 24 on Thursday and 26 on Friday.
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21: This is Venice Ferguson with your Saskatoon weather. Mainly cloudy today, high of 19. There's a chance of showers and risk of thunderstorm this afternoon and evening. Overnight, partly cloudy, fog patches develop and a low of 9. Tomorrow, starting out with sunshine, which turns to a mix of sun and cloud, and there is that chance of showers and risk of thunderstorm in the afternoon, high 22. And then sunny to end the work week, high 24 Thursday, high 26 Friday.
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0: It's a fitting song for the first week of summer, isn't it? Tim and the Glory Boys, that is Float on 92.9 The Bull. Not only is it the first week of summer, but it is Pride Week in Saskatoon, and we have a special guest from the Saskatoon Pride Committee to talk about the festivities.
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0: We are in the midst of Pride Week in Saskatoon, and we have Jordan Stover, a co-chair with the Saskatoon Pride Committee, in the studio. Jordan, thanks for being here. Welcome.
3: No problem. Really excited to be here on 92.9 The Bull.
0: Glad to have you here, and we're catching you in the midst of a very exciting week. Pride Week in Saskatoon, so many things happening throughout the city. It really becomes vibrant. There's a lot of different things for people from all backgrounds to come and enjoy.
3: Yeah, for sure. We really went for a big pride, is what we're calling it internally this year. So
0: Big pride.
3: So we have... We really tried to do, instead of different venues, we created our own venue at Gather Local Market, and it's going to be our festival site for the week, and just really wanted to try being a bigger festival this year. So having, you know, our main stage up for 4 days instead of just the one, we really tried to do a big pride concept this year, and we're really excited to see how it turns out. It's busy. It's, you know, a lot of people. I have to message people about getting everything in one place, but yeah, it's really excited to see everything come together in the next couple days.
0: Go big or go home, right?
3: That is really what we decided on this year. With our concept being Pride Grows Here, that's kind of the theme for this year. Pride Grows Here, you know, it's about paying homage to the people who've built the, you know, if you say like grows here like a garden, you know, they've really sowed the seeds and working for our rights in the, you know, the 90s and the 2000s, whether it be marriage equality or the fight for human rights in the early 90s. So, you know, Pride Grows Here, it's really something that shows that we've always been here for the past, you know, hundreds of years, thousands of years.
0: Absolutely. That's what it's all about. And then it's all about celebrating too. So we have a whole week of events, and really, really excited to see what you guys have done with Gather Local Market. What kinds of things can people come out and partake in this week?
3: Yeah, so Thursday is really the kickoff event that we have at our festival site, and it's going to be Ivana's Sexy Sober Circus. It's our annual sober event. It's going to be hosted by local drag queen Ivana Beer. She's amazing. She's a great sober performer, but she's also one of the best performers we have in Saskatoon. There's going to be kind of circus theme, so we have aerial gymnastics from Toronto with the group Aerotiques. We have dancers, we have clowns, we have freak show performances. It's a really great to have a sober event that's also a 19 plus event. So we got to do a bunch of great things on Thursday. Friday night, we have our Music Grows Here concert. We have six of the very best 2SLGBTQIA artists that Saskatoon has to offer. It's going to be starting at 7:10 is our first set, ending around 10:30 after our last set. So really 3 hours, some of the best 2SLGBTQIA music Saskatoon has to offer. Saturday is one of our first two big days. Starts off at 8:00 in the morning with our Rainbow Run event. That's our third annual Rainbow Run event. This year it's presented by Saskatoon Co-op and Federated Co-op Limited. We have still some space, so if you want to sign up, you can go to our Instagram or our website to sign up for the Rainbow Run. We have over 300 participants right now, and it's just a fun 10K, 5K, 2.5K. Maybe you'll run in the high heel dash, you know.
0: Oh, yeah.
3: That's also happening. That's presented by Chicka Cheetah. The 2.5K is presented by Saskatoon Audio and Visual. And then we have a pancake breakfast that goes on after it. Leads into a family day, and at night we have our we're calling it the Velvet Garden Soiree. That's our big drag dance party. We have some of the best drag artists Saskatoon has to offer, and we're also flying in Aja from Drag Race, RuPaul's Drag Race Season 9. All-Stars Season 3 and 10, and they're going to be performing three sets and also doing a DJ set for us. Yeah. From our main stage. Sunday is our parade day. Parade will start at 12 noon and then go to around 1:32, and then we'll end at the main stage that we have at Gather Local Market, where we'll have a collection of bands and drag artists play from like 2:30 to 6, and then it's the weekend. We're done.
0: Incredible. Yeah. Man, you are not lying when you said you guys are going big this year.
3: Yeah, it's really, really, really going big, but it's also, you know, we were inspired by going to different pride festivals across Canada, and we wanted to bring that concept back to Saskatoon and make it so we're also highlighting and supporting the artists here in Saskatoon, but also showing how multifaceted our community is, how many different talents. You know, we have dancers, we have aerial gymnastics, we have clowns, we have acoustic arts, we have country artists, folk artists. It really has the whole gamut of artistry here in Saskatoon.
0: No doubt. And all of the events this week, this is for everybody. People in the queer communities, people that are allies, families, everybody come out and enjoy.
3: And not only that, barring our Rainbow Run event, which there is a cost to the Rainbow Run event, it's all free to entry Thursday, Friday, Saturday, Sunday. So all of our events happening from our main stage are free to entry thanks to our presenting sponsor, TD Bank Group.
0: So, Jordan, if people want to strategize a little bit and maybe plan their itinerary around the week, because that's the best way to do it, so you take in the most amount of events, where's going to be a good place for them to go and see a schedule of all the things happening?
3: The best place is going to be going to www.saskatoonpride.ca and go to our events, where we have all of our events listed under our events. We also have our collection of community events that are happening throughout the city. But I'll also go to our Instagram. Our Instagram is being updated every day with our events. So you just in the morning, check the Instagram, see what's going on. There's a schedule on there. So yeah, a couple places, Instagram, our website, both of the places would be great.
0: Amazing. Well, let's make it an incredible week. Hey, Jordan.
3: Yeah, incredible week.
0: Yes, Jordan Stovra, co-chair with Saskatoon Pride Committee. Again, this is Saskatoon Pride Week, and we'll put a link online with the interview as well of where you can find all the events. Jordan, happy Pride.
3: Happy Pride.
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I Can't Love You Anymore. It is Ella Langley and Morgan Wallen on the home of your country, 92.9 The Bull. Thanks again to Jordan Stovra from Saskatoon Pride for stopping in to talk about this week's festivities. We have the link in the interview and everything over at thebull.ca. I went to go put it on social media, but I think Facebook and Instagram are down right now. So bear with us while Zuck figures it out. Here's to Neil Towns' brand new song, Sunshine's Free.

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0: Put It On Me, Sully Burrows on the home of your country, 92.9 The Bull. It is 19 minutes after 4 o'clock. I think it's about time to recap yesterday's Ride It or Bucket song.
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0: Same time yesterday, putting Saskatchewan's very own Sammy up for your vote. Sammy has her debut song to country radio. This is called Her Love. Refresh your memory a little bit. This is what it sounds like.

Sammy with Her Love, yesterday's song on Ride It or Bucket. It was pretty close in the voting, and then the scales tipped one way. Was it enough to get Sammy added to our playlist? Unfortunately for Sammy, no, it was not. Her Love by Sammy gets the bucket 60% today. Better luck next time, Sammy. Today, we have a brand new single from Ashley McBride. This is off of her fifth studio album, Wild, which came out at the beginning of May. Ashley McBride with What If We Don't?

0: 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That is Ashley McBride on 92.9 The Bull.
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0: That is the lead single from her recent fifth studio album, Wild. Now, you got to let us know what we should do with this song. Is that something we should keep playing? That would be a vote to ride the song. If you don't like it, that's a vote to buck. If the majority say buck, we won't play it anymore. Simple as that. If the majority say ride, we will. I didn't realize this. John Osborne from the Brothers Osborne was a producer on the track. In fact, he was the one who produced it. So anyways, ride it or buck it for brand new Ashley McBride. You now have 24 hours.
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Chesney, Carry on the home of your country, 92.9 The Bull. Less than half an hour now from the time we're going to give away two VIP weekend passes to Living Skies Music Festival, which is this weekend, Saturday and Sunday. We've got the Rock Day and the Country Day, and these VIP passes are for you and a guest to attend both of those days. It's out in Humboldt, and all I need is a picture from you sent to me. Just a good picture of our Living Skies. 306-938-2855. Could be something recent, could be something a little bit older, but send that in. That's an entry. And coming up right before 5 o'clock, I'm going to choose a winner.

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0: Hope it's quick and easy going for you. If you're going eastbound on Circle, it won't be. Eastbound traffic starting at Venture Crescent is backed up all the way just about to Airport Drive, definitely past Avenue C. So, you know, southbound Avenue C, southbound Ottawa, both getting onto Circle Drive. It's not looking good. Warman Road southbound on the Circle is also quite slowed down as well. Not sure what's going on in the intersection of Circle Drive South and Clarence, but eastbound Circle Drive and then Clarence northbound, like straight up down to a crawl as well. And then if you're heading towards Martinsville, Warman, Idlewild, right before Marquis Drive, is quite backed up. And the Akon concert was yesterday, so it's not concert traffic. If you notice anything out there, let me know on the playnow.com text line. Just don't do it while you're driving, please. 306-938-2855. It's currently 20 degrees in Saskatoon. We're going to cool down to 8 tonight. 30% chance of showers. Same for tomorrow, 30% chance of rain. Could see thunderstorms. They've been saying that for weeks now. We'll see. High of 22. And then it's sunny and clear for the rest of the week. Up to 25 degrees by the end of the week, Friday.
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Bros. Rec Laws with Dean Brody on the home of your country, 92.9 The Bull. We've been getting sent some incredible sky photos for these Living Skies Music Festival tickets, but only room for one winner. So we've got Sammy. Sammy from right here around Saskatoon sent in a picture of the skies over Lake Diefenbaker. It was like a sunset. There's shades of pink and purple and yellow in there. It's just an incredible mix of colors. So there we go. Sammy is the winner of these weekend passes for Living Skies Music Festival. And I'm going to say, like, there were some incredible shots being sent in. Ideally, like, if I had unlimited prizes, I would give one to each and every one of you. But just going to keep listening for the rest of the week to see if there's more chances to win. That's all. Thanks to everyone who sent entries in throughout the afternoon. Here's Riley Green with Change My Mind.

0: That is Cowgirl from Shaboozy on the home of your country, 92.9 The Bull. Happy Tuesday afternoon. Another edition of Pro Tip Tuesday.
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0: We all have that person in our life, or maybe people. You walk into their house, you think, man, what do these people do to keep their home smelling so fresh and amazing? And if you don't experience that, you might be the person with that home. But we have a little discussion going on social media about ways that people keep their home smelling tip-top. Deb, I like what Deb is saying on her Facebook page. She says, incense is my go-to. For me in the den, like the living room area, I love burning incense. Just something about it. It's relaxing. Susan says, preparing food or baking always makes a home smell super welcoming. Essential oils in a diffuser, really good as well. Brittany was talking about simmer pots, you know, putting a pot on the stove, putting like vanilla or cinnamon, cloves into there, stuff like that. But curious, tried and true methods from you. How do you keep your home smelling so good? Here's Vincent Mason.

0: back to your country in a moment.
1: Between tonight and throughout the day tomorrow, 30% chance of showers. Tonight, we're going to drop down to a low of 8 degrees. As far as traffic goes around the city, Circle South right at Clarence. Not sure what happened in the intersection there, but eastbound traffic on Circle South is down to a crawl, and then northbound Clarence getting up to Circle is barely moving as well. Southbound traffic going across the Broadway Bridge is extremely backed up, like straight up not moving. And then Circle Drive North, eastbound traffic starting at Quebec Avenue is quite backed up. If you have any insight as to what's happening around the city in terms of traffic, and you can do so without texting and driving, let us know what's happening at 306-938-2855.
2: We appreciate that many don't answer their phone if they don't recognize the number. But if you see 306-938-2855 come up, say hello.
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1: Knockin' Boots, that is Luke Bryan on your country station, 92.9 The Bull. This afternoon, we've got a special guest from the Saskatchewan Volunteer Firefighters Association.
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1: One final week with the Kinsman 50-50 lottery. I have the president of the Saskatchewan Volunteer Firefighters Association, Aaron Buckingham, in the studio. Welcome, Aaron.
3: Good morning. It's nice to be here.
1: Yes, it is. It's nice to have you. We spoke last on the

0: phone, so it's nice to have you in person.
1: Face for radio, so it's a good thing I'm in studio and not coming through your living room.
0: Yeah. So one final week with the Kinsman 50-50 lottery. I mean, it's been a big push and a chance to win some incredible prizes for people. I mean, a minimum jackpot of $150,000. So that's one half of the equation, but the other half is CISM, the Critical Incident Stress Management Team, getting the proceeds from this lottery. Important cause, isn't it, Aaron?
1: Yeah, we can't thank the Sesto and Kinsman Club enough for this because, you know, I don't think people realize, and nor would they, because this is not something we talk about publicly a lot as far as how much we use this program or where they're going. That stuff is all kept in the strictest confidence. But I can tell you that our CISM program is used across the province. And if you're not familiar with it, what it is this is the first responders going out to some traumatic incidents, and they need help too. We want our people to go home physically healthy, obviously, safe, they wear the proper gear, they don't get burned, you know, all the things, they wear the proper breathing air. But for years and years, the mental health of our firefighters was kind of not front of mind.
0: Absolutely.
1: It really is getting a lot better now, and people are asking for that help. And with the Saskatchewan Volunteer Firefighters Association CISM team, we send them wherever we need to send them, 24 hours a day, 365 days a year, no cost to the people that need that service. We just dispatch them to where they're going, and they take care of the people that take care of us. So they are an amazing, amazing group of people that have helped so many people in our province and will continue to do so. You know, I've said it before, it's really unfortunate that we have to have these teams, because that means somebody somewhere has gone through a traumatic incident. The families of the victims, the RCMP, the dispatchers, the doctors and nurses in the ERs, and of course our firefighters. So it's great that we have a team that can be there to support them.
0: Yes, and really at the end of the day, like, it's all about them giving our first responders a shoulder to lean on, somebody to talk to, somebody to talk about these traumatic things that you guys experience on a day-to-day basis.
1: Yeah, and our CISM program is funded solely by donations. You know, it was started off by one major donation that got our CISM team going, and then different departments and different people throughout the years have always kind of thrown a little bit of money at it. But of course it costs money to keep these things going, and I don't want money to be the object of this. We want to be able to do this no matter where we have to go, no matter what expense we have to incur, to get our people taken care of. So the Kinsman Club of Saskatoon choosing us as their recipient for this year can make a difference in every single corner of the province. And it's not glamorous, and it's not going to be talked about. Again, it's all about confidentiality, and you're not going to hear that it's happening, but I can assure you that it's happening, and it's doing amazing things for people across the province.
0: Well, and like you said, it's not about the money, it's about the people, and it's pretty awesome to get to work with an awesome crew like the Saskatoon Kinsman Club, isn't it?
1: Oh, they've been great, and like I said, I'd love to know more about how they chose us, but that's a conversation for a different time. We're just so eternally grateful for this, because this will help us keep that program going for years to come, and without it, there's people that are going to suffer without it, and we're really, really happy we can keep it going.
0: Well, and this is the time we're really going to pump the gas on this one, because this is the last week to get in on this 50-50 lottery. After this week is all said and done, that's it.
1: Yeah,
0: that's
1: and there's lots of good reasons to do it. Of course, if you get your tickets before Friday at midnight this week, there's a little extra for you. Ooh. Another chance at four $1,000 prizes to be drawn before the grand prize draw. So no reason not to get your tickets right now. Get them early and buy them often, right? Some people are superstitious like that. You buy them on a Monday, then you buy them again on a Wednesday, then you buy them again on a Friday, and then keep your ticket numbers and see which day paid off for you. So no reason why you have to buy them all at once. You can, but you can buy them multiple times. But make sure you get them in by Friday at midnight to get it at the extra $4,000 the Kinsman Club's giving away.
0: Yeah, you're in for extra prizes, and literally all you have to do is get those tickets a little bit sooner. It's kind of a no-brainer, isn't it?
1: Yeah, and like I said, for us, we're just humbled and honored to have been chosen for this, and we know the difference it's going to make, and I want to take a second to not only thank the Saskatoon Kinsman Club, of course, but every single person across the province who has helped buy these tickets for the Saskatoon Kinsman Club to support our CISM team, because again, you're not going to know that it's happening in your community necessarily, but it could happen in your community. So you could be supporting your very own local hometown fire department in this. I hope not, because again, these are all traumatic things and we don't wish that on anybody, but they're there, they do happen, and we have to respond to those things and serve our communities. And this is a way for us to help take care of our people.
0: First responders don't hope to need these services, but I mean, really, at the end of the day, at some point, they will.
1: Yeah, it's like a fire, right?
0: Yeah.
1: We don't want to go out and do it necessarily, right? Because somebody's losing something or something's gone terribly wrong. But we're there to do that for you, and we all do it very willingly. And the volunteers in Saskatchewan are different in that regard than a full-time, like a City of Saskatoon department, right? These people all have full-time jobs. They all have families. They're out doing their thing. And, you know, you talk about the mental stresses that you bring home from these situations. Mm. You can't share them with your family. And I know for a fact, and you could interview my wife, although she'd never talk to you because she's very introverted that way.
0: Yeah.
1: she will tell you that some of the things I've seen and done over my time probably have negatively affected my family. You know, and just my moods and my atmosphere and how I'm carrying myself. And yeah, I've seen some things. And we want to be able to make sure that people aren't struggling, holding on to that stuff, have an outlet for that stuff, a healthy outlet, so people are well taken care of mentally. So
0: yeah, it's an inevitability with this line of work. So that just strikes home the importance of having a team like the Critical Incident Stress Management team. So that is what you're supporting when you buy tickets for the 2026 Kinsmen 50/50 lottery. And Kinsmen50/50lottery.com is where you can not only buy the tickets, but you can read about all the different prize packages that you'd be eligible for as well. Aaron Buckingham, the president of the Saskatchewan Volunteer Firefighters Association. Aaron, thank you so much for coming in to talk today.
1: Absolutely. Anytime. Thanks for having me.
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Tennille Arts, Don't Ruin Flowers on your country station, 92.9 The Bull. Okay, so just about time for the top six at six countdown. Yesterday, we saw Ella Langley and Morgan Wallen get back up to that number one spot, but we had a few people cheering on the Megan Maroney song, Beautiful Things. We'll find out coming up right after 6 o'clock. We'll count down Saskatoon's top six country songs. It's Corey Kent and Co. Wetzel. In the meantime, this is Rocky Mountain Low.

0: Bulls Top 6 at 6.
1: All right, time to count down Saskatoon's top 6 country songs. Yesterday, Ella Langley and Morgan Wallen had that number one spot. We had Cody Johnson all the way at the bottom of the countdown. We had Josh Ross in there. Kane Brown was third place. And it's time to count down our Tuesday Top 6 at 6, starting with this.
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